everything's gone now. 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How I wanna die, say everything's gone away. 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It's killing me what they say. I wanna fade in my birthday. Give me a break. I wanna live without saying what's caught with a shame.

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I'm left with just an onion. 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I nodded and fled. 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

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What keeps the planet spinning?

Another red leaf drive, an endless summer. I was quiet, I was alright, till it pulled me under. It was a photograph, before we had one another. I was in pieces then, till you put me back together. So I reach across,

kills fascism. This track kills fascism. This track kills fascism.

American dreams, all of which are American dreams, all of which are American dreams, all of which are American dreams.